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1: We're in this in-between time. 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

0: and Light is excited to announce their 65th birthday with singer Katie Nicole. God is in this story. And with special guest Alistair Begg.
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1: Men's golf came in fourth place at the Bulldog Fall Classic, and women's golf placed seventh. Junior Aiden Hibbard finished 3 under par to win the Invitational. Men's and women's tennis both swept Wittenberg on Wednesday. Women's soccer beat Malone on Thursday 1-0 and went on to defeat Thomas More 1-0 on Saturday for their sixth straight shutout. Alyssa Greiner delivered the game-winning goal in the 60th minute. Women's cross country was the runner-up in the All-Ohio Classic, backed by Allison N's second-place finish. Men's cross country finished sixth, and Joey Carroll placed fourth overall. Volleyball swept both Kentucky Wesleyan and Thomas More in 3 sets last week, and Madeline Hensley racked up 23 kills between the two matchups. This week, the golf teams will travel to Michigan and Indiana for tournaments, men's soccer hosts Northwood at home, and women's soccer will test their unbeaten streak at number 11-ranked Ashland.
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Hey, it's Caleb with Camp Love, and we're more than just a college camping ministry. 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And yes, there'll be free Red Bull. 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
1: We're in this in-between time. 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

0: high. Hope and Light is excited to announce their 65th birthday with singer Katie Nicole. 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
1: 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He makes me lie down in green pastures. 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He leads me in paths of righteousness for his name's sake. 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
1: Men's golf came in fourth place at the Bulldog Fall Classic, and women's golf placed seventh. Junior Aiden Hibbard finished 3 under par to win the Invitational. Men's and women's tennis both swept Wittenberg on Wednesday. Women's soccer beat Malone on Thursday 1-0 and went on to defeat Thomas More 1-0 on Saturday for their 6th straight shutout. Alyssa Greiner delivered the game-winning goal in the 60th minute. Women's cross country was the runner-up in the All-Ohio Classic, backed by Allison N's second-place finish. Men's cross country finished 6th and Joey Carroll placed 4th overall. Volleyball swept both Kentucky Wesleyan and Thomas More in 3 sets last week, and Madeline Hensley racked up 23 kills between the 2 matchups. This week, the golf teams will travel to Michigan and Indiana for tournaments, men's soccer hosts Northwood at home, and women's soccer will test their unbeaten streak at number 11-ranked Ashland.
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And yes, there'll be free Red Bull. 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
1: We're in this in-between time. 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
1: 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He makes me lie down in green pastures. He leads me beside still waters. He restores my soul. He leads me in paths of righteousness for his name's sake. 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
1: Men's golf came in fourth place at the Bulldog Fall Classic, and women's golf placed seventh. Junior Aiden Hibbard finished 3 under par to win the Invitational. Men's and women's tennis both swept Wittenberg on Wednesday. Women's soccer beat Malone on Thursday 1-0 and went on to defeat Thomas More 1-0 on Saturday for their sixth straight shutout. Alyssa Greiner delivered the game-winning goal in the 60th minute. Women's cross country was the runner-up in the All-Ohio Classic, backed by Allison N's second-place finish. Men's cross country finished 6th, and Joey Carroll placed 4th overall. Volleyball swept both Kentucky Wesleyan and Thomas More in 3 sets last week, and Madeline Hensley racked up 23 kills between the 2 matchups. This week, the golf teams will travel to Michigan and Indiana for tournaments, men's soccer hosts Northwood at home, and women's soccer will test their unbeaten streak at number 11-ranked Ashland.
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Chapel, the lake, friends, exams. Okay, maybe not everything. Welcome back, Jackets, from Resound Radio.

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2: We're in this in-between time. 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

0: Hope and Light is excited to announce their 65th birthday with singer Katie Nicole. God is in this story. And with special guest Alistair Begg.
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1: 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He makes me lie down in green pastures. He leads me beside still waters. He restores my soul. He leads me in paths of righteousness for his name's sake. 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
1: Men's golf came in fourth place at the Bulldog Fall Classic, and women's golf placed seventh. Junior Aiden Hibbard finished 3 under par to win the Invitational. Men's and women's tennis both swept Wittenberg on Wednesday. Women's soccer beat Malone on Thursday 1-0 and went on to defeat Thomas More 1-0 on Saturday for their sixth straight shutout. Alyssa Greiner delivered the game-winning goal in the 60th minute. Women's cross country was the runner-up in the All-Ohio Classic, backed by Allison N's second-place finish. Men's cross country finished sixth, and Joey Carroll placed fourth overall. Volleyball swept both Kentucky Wesleyan and Thomas More in 3 sets last week, and Madeline Hensley racked up 23 kills between the two matchups. This week, the golf teams will travel to Michigan and Indiana for tournaments, men's soccer hosts Northwood at home, and women's soccer will test their unbeaten streak at number 11-ranked Ashland.
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We're a family. 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
1: We're in this in-between time. 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
1: 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He leads me in paths of righteousness for his name's sake. 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
1: Men's golf came in fourth place at the Bulldog Fall Classic, and women's golf placed seventh. Junior Aiden Hibbard finished 3 under par to win the Invitational. Men's and women's tennis both swept Wittenberg on Wednesday. Women's soccer beat Malone on Thursday 1-0 and went on to defeat Thomas Moore 1-0 on Saturday for their 6th straight shutout. Alyssa Greiner delivered the game-winning goal in the 60th minute. Women's cross country was the runner-up in the All-Ohio Classic, backed by Allison N's second place finish. Men's cross country finished 6th and Joey Carroll placed 4th overall. Volleyball swept both Kentucky Wesleyan and Thomas Moore in 3 sets last week, and Madeline Hensley racked up 23 kills between the two matchups. This week, the golf teams will travel to Michigan and Indiana for tournaments, men's soccer hosts Northwood at home, and women's soccer will test their unbeaten streak at number 11 ranked Ashland.
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Hey, it's Caleb with Camp Love, and we're more than just a college camping ministry. 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And yes, there'll be free Red Bull. 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
1: We're in this in-between time. We're in this time between the Lord's ascension to the Father and His coming, and we've been given assignments. 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

0: Robin Light is excited to announce their 65th birthday with singer Katie Nicole. 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
1: 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He makes me lie down in green pastures. He leads me beside still waters. He restores my soul. He leads me in paths of righteousness for his name's sake. 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
1: Men's golf came in fourth place at the Bulldog Fall Classic, and women's golf placed seventh. Junior Aiden Hibbard finished 3 under par to win the Invitational. Men's and women's tennis both swept Wittenberg on Wednesday. Women's soccer beat Malone on Thursday 1-0 and went on to defeat Thomas Moore 1-0 on Saturday for their sixth straight shutout. Alyssa Greiner delivered the game-winning goal in the 60th minute. Women's cross country was the runner-up in the All-Ohio Classic, backed by Allison N's second-place finish. Men's cross country finished sixth, and Joey Carroll placed fourth overall. Volleyball swept both Kentucky Wesleyan and Thomas Moore in 3 sets last week, and Madeline Hensley racked up 23 kills between the two matchups. This week, the golf teams will travel to Michigan and Indiana for tournaments, men's soccer hosts Northwood at home, and women's soccer will test their unbeaten streak at number 11-ranked Ashland.
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And yes, there'll be free Red Bull. 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
1: We're in this in-between time. 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
1: 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He makes me lie down in green pastures. He leads me beside still waters. He restores my soul. 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
1: Men's golf came in fourth place at the Bulldog Fall Classic, and women's golf placed seventh. Junior Aiden Hibbard finished 3 under par to win the Invitational. Men's and women's tennis both swept Wittenberg on Wednesday. Women's soccer beat Malone on Thursday 1-0 and went on to defeat Thomas More 1-0 on Saturday for their sixth straight shutout. Alyssa Greiner delivered the game-winning goal in the 60th minute. Women's cross country was the runner-up in the All-Ohio Classic, backed by Allison N's second-place finish. Men's cross country finished sixth, and Joey Carroll placed fourth overall. Volleyball swept both Kentucky Wesleyan and Thomas More in 3 sets last week, and Madeline Hensley racked up 23 kills between the two matchups. This week, the golf teams will travel to Michigan and Indiana for tournaments, men's soccer hosts Northwood at home, and women's soccer will test their unbeaten streak at number 11-ranked Ashland.
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2: That's exciting.
1: I know. So yes. Stay tuned because it's going to be a fun morning.

Hey, it's Caleb with Camp Love, and we're more than just a college camping ministry. We're a family. Come spend September 26th and 27th with us, camping out in the woods and building community, meeting amazing people, growing in our faith, and playing some absolutely crazy games. And yes, there'll be free Red Bull. Want to learn more? Follow our Instagram at Camp Love Cedarville, where there'll be all the information that you need to sign up. Find your people, make some memories, and join the Camp Love family. I hope to see you all there.

0: to be a DJ here on Resound Radio. A little bit about myself is I am an entrepreneurship major, so probably one of like two. It's a brand new major.
1: But oh my gosh.
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2: That's so cool.
1: So like, what is entrepreneurship like as a major like?
2: Yeah.
0: So it's pretty much the exact same thing as business management, but it's more of the starting a business more than managing one.
2: Oh, okay. So what do you want to do with that? Like, do you have anything in mind already?
0: Honestly, I do not know, but wherever God leads me, I am fine with.
2: Hey, yeah. Good answer.
1: Exactly.
2: Good answer.
1: I think we have the next small business owner in this room.
2: Let's get it.

0: 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I'm Allie.
1: I'm Kat.
0: And Kat, go ahead and introduce our brand new friend.
1: Yes, we are joined by
2: Eric Catless.
0: Hi, Eric.
1: Hi, Eric.
2: Hello. I am extremely excited.

0: We have a record collector in our midst. This is Resound Radio's Double Shot Energy, and I'm Kat.
1: And I'm Ellie.
0: And we're joined by
2: Eric Catless.
0: So, Eric, you are a record collector.
2: Yes, that is correct.
0: Yes. So, how many records do you have?
2: I do not know the exact number, but it's probably somewhere around 60.
0: Wow.
1: Wait, so how did you get into that? Because that's kind of like, I feel like, a growing hobby that a lot of people are getting into now or want to get into.
2: Well, I was at Barnes & Noble one day.
0: Oh, shout out Barnes & Noble.
2: I was never really a book reader, so my mom, she always was, so she dragged me in there, and I would kind of stall around, and I remember stumbling into the records section and just looking around the records, and I eventually was begging her to buy me one, and so I ended up with a record player, and I believe it was the Best of Mozart was the record.
0: Oh my gosh. So, like, what genre do you typically collect then?
1: Are we into the classical vibe?
2: Honestly, a little bit of everything.
0: Ooh. What's your favorite genre?
2: I'm more of an alt-rock kind of guy.
0: Nice.
2: 21 Pilots is my top artist.

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1: We're in this in-between time. We're in this time between the Lord's ascension to the Father and His coming, and we've been given assignments. So we just do the assignments to the glory of God. And like faithful Christians before us, for 2,000 years, our task is to do exactly what you're doing at this stage in life. 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So store up treasures elsewhere.
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0: Considering we are walking directly into pumpkin season, yes, I only think it's valid to mention that our special guest is from the home of the pumpkin show. 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I'm Allie.
1: I'm Kat.
0: And this is
2: Eric Catless.
0: And Eric, I have been told that you are from the Circleville area, and that is the home of the pumpkin show.
2: That is correct. It is a very overwhelming fair is basically what it is. It's a very small city, mm-hmm, more of a town.
0: Yeah.
2: But they close down all of the main roads, have a ton of vendors.
0: Oh, yeah.
2: And everything is pumpkin flavored, basically. Oh, yeah. Everything that shouldn't be pumpkin flavored as well.
0: Hey.
1: Like ice cream?
2: Yes.
0: Oh, the ice cream is amazing. The pretzels.
1: Pumpkin pizza.
0: Yes. Yeah. Pretzels, pumpkin pizza, pumpkin coffee. You name it. They do have some pumpkin.
1: I need to go to this.
2: Oh, yeah. It is phenomenal. It's a great experience. Definitely a unique one.
0: Oh, yeah.

it's good to be back. Chapel, the lake, friends, exams. Okay, maybe not everything. Welcome back, Jackets, from Resound Radio.

0: This is Double Shot Energy here on Resound. I'm Kat.
1: And I'm Allie.
0: And we're joined with
2: Eric.
0: Now, this is not Double Shot Energy if we don't mention sports at least once.
1: Exactly.
0: So, Eric, what sport are we talking about?
2: We're going to be talking about disc golf.
0: Ooh, so what about it?
2: Well, originally when I was younger, I was not a huge fan of it. Definitely very interesting, unique sport. Mm-hmm. But then before coming here to Cedarville, I just randomly got hooked into it somehow. And
0: really?
2: Now I cannot go like a day without throwing around.
0: Oh, wow.
1: Oh, wow.
0: So you're like a disc golf junkie then. You're like always doing it, right?
2: Pretty much, but still not the best.
1: Hey, that's okay. Okay, here's what I love about sports. Okay, because I am an ex-athlete. Okay, I was a club volleyball player for a while. And then like now I'm just not an athletic person. I think I used it all up in the eighth grade.
0: Real.
1: But like it cracks me up because I still love to go like play soccer with friends or play, what's it called?
0: The Ultimate Frisbee.
1: Ultimate Frisbee. Yes. Like I love playing that stuff with my friends, but it's like you don't have to be good to have fun. It's like the main goal is to have fun, not to win.
0: Exactly. Well, Eric, it has been great talking with you. And
2: yeah, absolutely.
0: And if you want to hear more of Eric, because you're starting your own DJ show, right?
2: That is correct.
0: Yes, you air from 7 to 9 on Mondays. So next week. Stay tuned and you can hear Eric.
1: Exactly. But keep listening this hour because we have Roommate Court coming up next.

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1: 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I'm Allie.
2: And I'm Kat.
1: And it is one of my favorite times of the week because it is, drumroll please, roommate court. And so stay tuned because we are going to give you the issue. Me and Kat are going to debate the issue.
2: Oh, yes.
1: And then we will give you our verdict.
2: Yes. So make sure you stay tuned.
1: Stay tuned.

0: Hope and Light is excited to announce their 65th birthday with singer Katie Nicole. God is in this story. And with special guest Alistair Begg.
1: If we want to know how good God is, then we look directly to the cross of the Lord Jesus Christ.
0: On November 7th at 6:30 p.m. in the DMC. 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

0: The issue that we are starting with today is the why is there a stranger sleeping here case?
1: What?
0: This is the Double Shot Radio. Whoa. I pulled a cat.
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0: The Double Shot Energy morning show here on Resound Radio. I'm Allie.
1: And I'm Kat.
0: And this case is very special because it is the why is there a stranger sleeping here case. Mm-hmm. Now, this essentially is where you have a roommate whose friend has stayed at your dorm so much that they practically are your third roommate.
1: So like overnight as well?
0: I don't know.
1: Or just hanging out?
0: There's a lot of ambiguity with this.
1: Yeah.
0: So I don't know necessarily, but I'm thinking we take the route of we have a friend who takes naps in your dorm, not an overnighter.
1: Okay.
0: But like somebody who comes into your dorm and just starts napping.
1: Yeah. And like if she's not in class, she's in the dorm.
0: She's in the dorm waiting for her to come out of class. Like just kind of like the weird situation.
1: Okay. We'll have to talk about this
0: more
1: in a bit.
0: We'll discuss.

0: All right, now we are discussing the third roommate problem. Yes. This is Double Shot Energy here on Resound. I'm Kat.
1: And I'm Allie.
0: And we are on the unofficial third roommate case.
1: Yes.
0: So I'm taking the stance of kind of pro slash advocating for the third roommate.
1: Yeah.
0: Now, I think in the standpoint of if the third roommate is like a friend
1: of both,
0: then have her over, have them over like all the time, you know, because then it's just you're hanging out with the squad.
1: Oh, yeah.
0: But if it gets to a point of you walk into your room and then all of a sudden you see your roommate's friend like on your bed or just like lounging on your stuff.
1: Yeah.
0: Then that's a little.
1: That's a little sus.
0: That's a little sus. But if you are friends or friendly with them, I think that it's fine for them to be in the dorm a lot.
1: Yeah.
0: But as long as you communicate and you go, okay, like I have this big thing. For sure. I can't have someone in the dorm right now.
1: For sure.
0: Then it's fine.
1: Friends and friendly is a really important distinction.
0: Yes.
1: Good call.

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1: The Lord is my shepherd, I shall not want. He makes me lie down in green pastures. He leads me beside still waters. He restores my soul. He leads me in paths of righteousness for his name's sake. Psalm 23, 1-3.
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0: The issue is still on the table. This is Double Shot Energy here on Resound. I'm Kat.
1: And I'm Allie.
0: And Allie, what is your verdict or your thoughts on the unofficial third roommate case?
1: Yeah, I gotta be honest. I think this is really weird. And I don't know if it's just me because I am a mad introvert. Like, my space is my space.
0: Yeah.
1: That's where I go to wind down. That's where I go to chill. And so I don't see how it is okay for a friend to be in the dorm without said friend. Mm-hmm. Like, I understand you brought up a really good point about if both roommates are friends or friendly with that person, but that doesn't change the fact that it's still two names on the room and not three.
0: Yes.
1: And so I'm kind of the opinion, like, if your friend is in there and you have, like, the approval of the other roommate, because it's their space too, totally fine.
0: Yeah.
1: But that roommate should not be in there without the friend.
0: No.
1: Aside for bathroom breaks, you know, like, take your friend.
0: Yeah,
1: like,
0: no.
1: Or whatever. I don't know. I don't care. But just, I'm a no. I don't think it's okay.

0: third roommate case. Mm. What is our verdict?
1: I do feel, and after much deliberation me and Kat, then we have both come to the conclusion that it's not okay.
0: Yeah. It's okay if, let's say, you're friends or you get along with the unofficial third roommate.
1: Mm-hmm.
0: And let's say all three of you guys get along great. Or maybe, like, it's somewhat awkward, but, like, you still kind of get along with her. But I feel like the roommate should be with the friend. And
1: the
0: friend should not be in the room without the roommate.
1: They have their own dorm room.
0: Exactly.
1: You know, if they're on campus. If not, then they live somewhere.
0: Exactly.
1: So let them go back to wherever they live, you know?
0: And let them respect your space.
1: Exactly, exactly. Because it's your names on the door, not theirs.
0: Exactly.
1: But this is also a great opportunity to mention that if you have any roommate debacles that you need to hash out, bring it up to your roommate.
0: Yeah, communication is key.
1: It is iconic.
0: Yeah, and speaking of communication, you're going to be late for chapel. So, boo scoop boogie.
1: Let's go.

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1: Men's golf came in fourth place at the Bulldog Fall Classic, and women's golf placed seventh. Junior Aiden Hibbard finished 3 under par to win the Invitational. Men's and women's tennis both swept Wittenberg on Wednesday. Women's soccer beat Malone on Thursday 1-0 and went on to defeat Thomas More 1-0 on Saturday for their sixth straight shutout. Alyssa Greiner delivered the game-winning goal in the 60th minute. Women's cross country was the runner-up in the All-Ohio Classic, backed by Allison N's second-place finish. Men's cross country finished sixth, and Joey Carroll placed fourth overall. Volleyball swept both Kentucky Wesleyan and Thomas More in 3 sets last week, and Madeline Hensley racked up 23 kills between the two matchups. This week, the golf teams will travel to Michigan and Indiana for tournaments, men's soccer hosts Northwood at home, and women's soccer will test their unbeaten streak at number 11-ranked Ashland.
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1: We're in this in-between time. 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
1: Okay. I'm about

0: Hope and Light is excited to announce their 65th birthday with singer Katie Nicole. God is in this story. Special guest Alistair Begg.
1: If we want to know how good God is, then we look directly to the cross of the Lord Jesus Christ.
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1: 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He restores my soul. He leads me in paths of righteousness for his name's sake. 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
1: Men's golf came in fourth place at the Bulldog Fall Classic, and women's golf placed seventh. Junior Aiden Hibbard finished 3 under par to win the Invitational. Men's and women's tennis both swept Wittenberg on Wednesday. Women's soccer beat Malone on Thursday 1-0 and went on to defeat Thomas More 1-0 on Saturday for their sixth straight shutout. Alyssa Greiner delivered the game-winning goal in the 60th minute. Women's cross country was the runner-up in the All-Ohio Classic, backed by Allison N's second-place finish. Men's cross country finished sixth, and Joey Carroll placed fourth overall. Volleyball swept both Kentucky Wesleyan and Thomas More in 3 sets last week, and Madeline Hensley racked up 23 kills between the two matchups. This week, the golf teams will travel to Michigan and Indiana for tournaments, men's soccer hosts Northwood at home, and women's soccer will test their unbeaten streak at number 11-ranked Ashland.
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It's good to be back. Chapel, the lake, friends, exams. Okay, maybe not everything. Welcome back, Jackets, from Resound Radio.

That was Something Different by Joseph O'Brien, and I'm Deacon Kozlowskis here on Resound Radio, building you up. I'm going to be your host and your DJ for the next 2 hours, and I have a lot of great things that I can't wait to talk about with you. You know those people around campus that have laptops absolutely filled with stickers? 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Oh well, I hope you enjoy your time here. Up next is Don't Fight Alone by John Reddick.

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That was What a God by SCU Worship, and I'm Deacon Kozlowskis here on Resound Radio, building you up. Something that's very funny to me is that I listen to music a little too much to the fact where it kind of influences my thoughts on accident. And I'm not just talking about a lyric being stuck in your head constantly, but someone says a phrase that's in a song I know, and I instantly just think of the song. For example, on a whiteboard, my friends and I were writing down different bad movies, and on the board, it said the word bad. And my first thought was, oh, Michael Jackson, like the song he wrote. As if that's the only meaning for the word bad. Also, one of the teachers today was talking and said the phrase, make a decision, which instantly reminded me of a song from Into the Woods where someone says, you have to make a decision. It's absolutely crazy, and I gotta find a way to break that habit and to stop just thinking about music constantly. Up next is Chainbreaker by Zach Williams.

That was Easy to Praise by Patrick Mayberry, and I'm Deacon Kozlauskas here on Resound Radio. Your music, your faith. One of my most recent obsessions has been just stickers and pins. I love repping different fandoms or showing that I like a different show or something that just cracks me up by putting a sticker on my laptop or a pin on one of my hats or my backpack. It's so fun. I aspire to be one of the people with a laptop so filled with stickers that you can't see the first layer. I saw one of my friend's laptops was like this earlier, and I just told him straight up, I'm like, I want a laptop just like yours one day. He thought I was a little weird for saying it like that, and then when I told him it was all about the stickers, he goes, oh, that makes more sense. But I just can't wait, and right now, I only have one sticker on my laptop, but this will change as soon as I get money. And the sticker, in case you're curious, is a book, and it says, reading is the key to smart, which it is. Up next is Two Wooden Beams by Josiah Quayne.

Hey, this is James, one of the hosts of Resound's new podcast, Beyond the Game. 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

That was Amen by Micah Tyler, and I'm Deacon Kozlauskas here on Resound Radio, building you up. Forgetting an assignment or not knowing you have an assignment is something that always just strikes absolute fear into my heart. I was looking at my phone, and I got a text in the group chat for a class I'm in, and I thought I was on top of everything, and the assignment just says, oh, what are the readings we need to do by tomorrow, very casually. And I think right away, like, oh, I for sure did this. And then I look back and I go, oh, I haven't opened this book yet that it's for. And I have chapters 5 and 6 due to read by next class period. I don't know where I'm going to find time for this, but I know that I'm going to have to somehow because the schoolwork has to get done. Maybe I'll lose some sleep over it. Who knows? Up next is How Good God Is by Brandon Lake.

That was Great Things by Phil Wickham, and I'm Deacon Kozlauskas here on Resound Radio, building you up. I think something that's super awesome about being here at Cedarville is the amount of just great Christian fellowship we get to have constantly, especially with people our own age. There are not many places in the world where you can just assume that most conversations you'll have will be based in a biblical worldview. Like if I'm just chilling in my dorm, and I can often have theological conversations with my roommate, but even if I'm not having an overtly theological conversation with them, what we're talking about is often rooted in a biblical background. And that is such an absolute blessing. I never want to take that for granted of how blessed I am to be here and that I just make the absolute most of my time here at Cedarville. And I challenge you to do the same. Up next is 1,000 Times by We Are Messengers.

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Stop, take a breath, and remember things that never change, like the faithfulness of God, His grace for our failures, cedar couples. The list just goes on. 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

That was I Know a Name by Elevation Worship and Brandon Lake. I'm Deacon Kozlauskas here at Resound Radio, your music, your faith. I get to be the DJ here for the next hour, and I can't wait to spend it here with you. And I thank you for spending it here with me. I can't wait to talk about all sorts of cool things, such as the different classes I'm in, like directing, and also how blessed we are here at Cedarville with so many different kinds of Christian fellowship that we get to involve ourselves in, and how embarrassing it is to hear your voice sometimes. Up next is Upside Down by Switch.

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We're a family. 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And yes, there will be free Red Bull. Want to learn more? Follow our Instagram at Camp Love Cedarville, where there will be all the information that you need to sign up. 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I hope to see you all there.

That was Won't Let Tomorrow by Joseph O'Brien, and I'm Deacon Kozlowskis here on Resound Radio, your music, your faith. Working at the Chick-fil-A in the morning shift is a lot of fun sometimes. This last Friday, we were a little bit behind schedule, but it wasn't too bad as I was leaving at 10:30 because they presumably still had 20 minutes till chapel got out, so wouldn't have to deal with anyone showing up in line till then. So I clock out, and as I'm walking out, I see an entire crowd of people leaving the chapel at 10:30 and heading straight for the Chick-fil-A. Apparently, chapel had gotten out early that day, and my first thought was just total fear for all my coworkers in the Chick-fil-A. I wanted to just shout out to everyone in the line, like, leave, spare the Chick-fil-A, God save Chick-fil-A, don't go in the line. But I didn't shout that, and asked them later, and they said it was an absolutely horrible lunch rush right away. Up next is In the Room by Naomi Raine.

That was Perfectly by Micah Tyler, and I'm Deacon Kozlauskas here on Resound Radio, your music, your faith. I love listening to all sorts of different music. I am one of those people that goes, when I'm asked, what do you listen to? I go, everything. But I think I actually do listen to everything, and my friends tend to agree with me most of the time. As I was driving to church this past Sunday, my one friend was amazed that every time we get in the car, it's a new type of music. He never knows what he's getting into. And he described my music as being very eclectic, very different all the time, which could be an insult to some people. But to me, I took it as a compliment. It's such a blessing for me when I get to share music with others. And it's one of my all-time joys. Up next is Child of Love by We the Kingdom.

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1: We're in this in-between time. We're in this time between the Lord's ascension to the Father and His coming, and we've been given assignments. So we just do the assignments to the glory of God. And like faithful Christians before us, for 2,000 years, our task is to do exactly what you're doing at this stage in life. 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

That was Take You at Your Word by Cody Carnes, and I'm Deacon Kozlowskis here at Resound Radio, building you up. I'm in a directing class here at Cedarville, and it is so fun. We actually got to start directing for the first time, and it was done with the table work we did, and I got to sit down in front of actors, have them do their scene, direct where they go, ask them different questions to bring out different aspects of their characters and their performance. And I didn't realize how much I love it. I've always known I wanted to do something directing related, whether it's for fun or for anything else in life. And this absolutely confirmed it. It was such a blast. And I think it's always important for people to find something that they enjoy doing and to put some time into it. We were given many different gifts by God, and it's very good to use those. Up next is Heaven on My Mind with Toby Mac.

That was Alleluia by Elevation Worship, and I'm Deacon Kozlowskis here on Resound Radio, building you up. 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You might also think that because I'm on radio, I like listening to my own voice. I do not. One of my friends had one of my breaks recorded as part of a thing behind the scenes here, and as soon as they started playing it, I got so embarrassed. I don't know why, but hearing my own voice makes me so nervous. And instead of my friend trying to calm me down at all, she looked me straight in the eyes and went, "You look so red right now. Your face looks like a tomato." This made things just exponentially more embarrassing for me in the moment. But this is not to say that I don't enjoy DJing here. It is a huge blast. And thank you so much for joining me for the past 2 hours. I've enjoyed hosting. Up next is Come to Jesus by Christian Stanfill.

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My name is Taya, and I am a new DJ here at Resound, and I'm so excited to spend the next 2 hours with you guys. We're going to be talking about how the weather is getting a little colder, how to respond when adversity comes our way, and also additions. When are they, what are they, and how to get involved. It's going to be a lot of fun, so keep listening. Next is Who Else by Gateway Worship.

0: Hope and Light is excited to announce their 65th birthday with singer Katie Nicole. God is in this story. 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
1: If we want to know how good God is, then we look directly to the cross of the Lord Jesus Christ.
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love the cold. There are so many things that you just can't do in the summer that you can do in the cold. So when I heard that the next couple days are supposed to be getting a little chilly, I got so excited. I'm from Minnesota, so the cold is where I live. It's actually the coldest per capita state in the U.S. So there's a fun fact for you, if you didn't know that. But also, there's just so many fun things to do. Like, you can ski. My favorite thing is having snowball fights with my siblings. Also, it's indoors. You can have making cookies. You can make hot drinks for your friends. I love creating new hot drinks and just like trying them out. Anyways, I am so excited for this next week to get a little chillier. What do you think? This is Up and Up by Colton Dixon.

listening to Resound Radio, building you up. I'm Taya, and that was For the Love of God by Andrew Rip. I was reading in Proverbs yesterday, and one of the verses said, above all else, guard your heart, for everything you do flows from it. Now, if you have siblings, you've gotten pretty good at protecting something from all costs. For me, my prized possessions that my siblings and I fought over were the last pieces of dessert, specifically my grandma's cinnamon rolls. Anyone who has siblings knows this dessert showdown. But just like you wouldn't let your brother take that last cinnamon roll, we can't leave our hearts open to negativity, comparison, or anxiety. We need to cover them up and guard them with all our might. So keep a lookout. Next is Everything Better by Hopeful.

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1: The Lord is my shepherd, I shall not want. He makes me lie down in green pastures. He leads me beside still waters. 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He leads me in paths of righteousness for his name's sake. Psalm 23:1-3.
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Do you like fairy tales? If you do, I might know of a great opportunity for you here on campus. You're listening to Resound Radio, building you up. I'm Taya, and I grew up on fairy tales. I love fairy tales. I loved imagining myself in the stories themselves, and my personal favorites were always the classics. So when I heard that the theater department here on campus was putting on Into the Woods this year, I was pretty excited. I don't know if you know, but Into the Woods is a conglomeration of multiple classic fairy tales, all kind of strung up into one story, specifically put on stage. So if you want to get involved, auditions are October 12th through the 13th. You have to sign up online. Auditions are held in the auditorium in Alford here on campus. So check out the Daily Buzz if you want information on how to get involved or how to sign up to audition. Next is Faith, Hope, Love by We Are the Messengers.

That was Won't Let Tomorrow by Joseph O'Brien. You're listening to Resound Radio, building you up. I'm Taya, and I have a confession to make. I am a certified chronic shopper. If there is a clearance rack, a new display, a sale, really anything like that in, say, a 5-mile radius from me, you better bet that I will be there. So naturally, when I walked past the campus bookstore yesterday, I told myself that I was only going to browse with my friend. But that is usually the biggest lie that I tell myself. On top of that, they just got new stuff in. So that is a catastrophic

catastrophic combination. So yes, I did walk out with much more than I intended walking in, and with much less in my bank account than I intended walking in. But honestly, no regrets. If you want to check it out for yourself, go see What I Mean before they close tonight at 6. Up next, we got outnumbered by Lakewood Music.

That was Honeydew by Strings and Heart. You're listening to Resound Radio, building you up. My name's Taya, and I will be with you for the entire next hour. We're going to be talking about the strange things that you find when you deep clean your room. How many phone alarms is the right amount of phone alarms? How clashing roommate decor can make or break a room? And also, what do you think the hardest major is on campus? Stay tuned. Up next is Gratitude by Brandon Lake.

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1: Men's golf came in fourth place at the Bulldog Fall Classic, and women's golf placed seventh. Junior Aiden Hibbard finished 3 under par to win the Invitational. Men's and women's tennis both swept Wittenberg on Wednesday. Women's soccer beat Malone on Thursday 1-0 and went on to defeat Thomas Moore 1-0 on Saturday for their sixth straight shutout. Alyssa Greiner delivered the game-winning goal in the 60th minute. Women's cross country was the runner-up in the All-Ohio Classic, backed by Allison N's second-place finish. Men's cross country finished sixth, and Joey Carroll placed fourth overall. Volleyball swept both Kentucky Wesleyan and Thomas Moore in 3 sets last week, and Madeline Hensley racked up 23 kills between the two matchups. This week, the golf teams will travel to Michigan and Indiana for tournaments, men's soccer hosts Northwood at home, and women's soccer will test their unbeaten streak at number 11-ranked Ashland.
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What's the craziest thing that you found when deep cleaning your room? You're listening to Resound Radio, building you up. I'm Taya, and I recently moved out of my childhood house, actually this summer. And so that meant that I had to pack up my room, which meant deep cleaning my room to make sure it was packed properly. But the things that I found were kind of concerning, specifically the amount of hair ties and earrings that I had thought that I had lost over the years. Girls, you know exactly what I am talking about. Those things get lost so easily. But more importantly, the amount of loose change and cash hiding in my room was very concerning. But hey, anything that helps with those college funds. I also found some of my brother's clothes that I did not know that I still had. But kudos to him, he actually let me keep them. So shout out to all the brothers out there that let their sisters wear their stuff. Next up is Shelter by Pat Barrett.

it's good to be back. Chapel, the lake, friends, exams. Okay, maybe not everything. Welcome back, Jackets, from Resound Radio.

You're listening to Resound Radio, building you up. I'm Taya, and be honest, how many alarms do you have on your phone? I looked at mine this morning, 87. 87 alarms. I don't think I've cleared it out since high school. We live in a world that being busy is honestly praised. If you're not running around with caffeine or hyped up on adrenaline or stress, you kind of feel like you're doing it wrong. But I was rereading Psalm 23 today, and I just wanted to give you a passage from it. He makes me lie down in green pastures. He leads me beside quiet waters. He refreshes my soul. I love the phrasing there that he makes us lie down. Because let's be real, some of us will not slow down unless we are absolutely forced to. But God doesn't want us to just survive our week. He wants us to refresh it. So if you're feeling completely drained today, take this as your permission slip to breathe. Let him give you some peace. Next up, I Believe You by Megan Woods.

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People have told me and my roommate that our room is kind of mismatched. I mean, we do live in very different genres of decor. You're listening to Resound Radio, building you up. I'm Taya. My roommate and I are in the third year of living together, and let me tell you, our decor has been through quite a journey. We switch things up every year. We add things, we take things away, but all in all, our different sides are very specific to our personalities. If you look at her side, it's pink, it's very sweet, it has flowers and cups, and it's adorable. My side is more deep burgundy, a boho vibe, but honestly, I love our chaos. We balance each other's out, and even if our color palettes are not exactly the same. So, shout out to all of those roommates out there who are living two different sides of their rooms that are expressing their very unique personalities. I see you. Next up, Amazing by Elevation Rhythm and Josiah Queen.

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I'm Taya, and I am a nursing major here on campus. And let me tell you, these past few weeks have been crazy hard. Between clinicals, memorizing anatomy, and studying for exams that feel like they're being written in a different language, my brain is officially fried. But listen, I am not trying to win the who has it the hardest challenge. I know that everyone is fighting for their lives over there at the library. And shout out to the engineering majors who literally look like they're making hieroglyphics. That, I feel like, is another language. So I don't know how you do it. But whatever you're studying, if you are currently staring at a textbook, wondering why in the world you signed up for this, just remember, we are working for our dreams and you are not alone. So take a deep breath. We're going to get through it. Next up, Still Waters by Liana Crawford.

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And yes, there'll be free Red Bull. 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
1: We're in this in-between time. 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So we just do the assignments to the glory of God. And like faithful Christians before us, for 2,000 years, our task is to do exactly what you're doing at this stage in life.

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0: Hope and Light is excited to announce their 65th birthday with singer Katie Nicole. God is in this story. 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
1: If we want to know how good God is, then we look directly to the cross of the Lord Jesus Christ.
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0: 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I'm Ian, and I am so excited to talk with you today. And I have a really special guest that'll be coming on in the second hour of this show. So make sure you stay tuned and listen, because it's just going to be an awesome conversation with great music as well. Up next, we have Worship Through It by Tasha Layton and Chris Brown.
1: Hey, this is Tasha Lee. Sometimes we have to walk through things we don't understand. You know, I wrote this song, Worship Through It, about a dear friend who was diagnosed with cancer. The song was to help our community to worship God in the middle of the pain, before we knew the outcome. Don't wait until you're on the mountaintop to worship. Worship in the valley. Worship when you can't see the outcome. Worship before the miracle happens. Worship through it.

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1: The Lord is my shepherd, I shall not want. He makes me lie down in green pastures. He leads me beside still waters. He restores my soul. He leads me in paths of righteousness for his name's sake. Psalm 23:1-3.
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an amazing sense of gratitude you get from that song. Just listening to it, singing it, any of those things. Just the gratitude and the thankfulness for Jesus' sacrifice on the cross. And it's so easy to forget that. It's so easy to just get caught up in day-to-day operations, doing your job, doing school, doing whatever it is, and just forget the amazing sacrifice of Jesus. But that song is just a great reminder of it and just demonstrates that thankfulness so, so much. I absolutely love that song. And up next, we have The Lord Will Provide by Passion.

This is Resound Radio, building you up. I'm Ian. This past week, my family got to come and visit me, and it was super, super awesome just to be able to see them. But when my mom said that she was going to come up, she asked me, like, hey, is there anything that you need from the house? Like, I could bring this. Like, what do you need? And I made a suggestion. I didn't think that she was going to be able to do it, but she carried through because moms are awesome, especially my mom. My mom is the absolute best. And she brought me sausage casserole. I don't know if you've had it or like the version of it that I've had, but it is the ultimate breakfast. It's got croissant rolls and lots of creaminess and obviously lots of sausage. And it's so good, it's already gone. Absolutely all of it, because it's that delicious. So if you learn how to make it, bring me some, because it's absolutely delicious.

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1: Men's golf came in fourth place at the Bulldog Fall Classic, and women's golf placed seventh. Junior Aiden Hibbard finished 3 under par to win the Invitational. Men's and women's tennis both swept Wittenberg on Wednesday. Women's soccer beat Malone on Thursday 1-0 and went on to defeat Thomas More 1-0 on Saturday for their 6th straight shutout. Alyssa Greiner delivered the game-winning goal in the 60th minute. Women's cross country was the runner-up in the All-Ohio Classic, backed by Allison N's second place finish. Men's cross country finished 6th and Joey Carroll placed 4th overall. Volleyball swept both Kentucky Wesleyan and Thomas More in 3 sets last week, and Madeline Hensley racked up 23 kills between the two matchups. This week, the golf teams will travel to Michigan and Indiana for tournaments, men's soccer hosts Northwood at home, and women's soccer will test their unbeaten streak at number 11 ranked Ashland.
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You're listening to Resound Radio, building you up. I'm Ian, and I love Dr. White. He's just such a genuine guy. Like, when he went up on stage with his grandson the other day, that was just so special, because you saw that genuine love that he had for him. And I love it when he gets to speak to us in chapel. And his message the other day especially spoke to me, because I try to understand as much as possible. I love to know what's going on, what's happening around me. It just helps me feel more at peace. But ultimately, I'm human, so I'm not going to be able to understand absolutely everything. And Dr. White's main message from the other day was, we may not understand what God is doing, but we can trust in who he is. God is all powerful. God knows what's happening, and we can trust in that. Up next, It Really Is Amazing Grace by Phil Wickham and Crowder.

This is Resound Radio, building you up. I'm Ian. The other day, I had a meeting with my advisor, and we were just trying to figure out some of the final touches to my schedule for the rest of my time here at Cedarville. And it was just crazy to look at, because I am now closer to the end than I am to when I started here. And just made me think about where I was whenever I came in here. I had absolutely no idea what I was doing. I had no idea what I was going to do. I was just, you know, this is a new experience for me, college and all of the fun things that that can bring. And it was just a unique perspective to look back on, which is why this next guest, my new friend Audrey, is going to be such a fun conversation, because she is new here and we're going to have lots of fun things to talk about being a new student here. And I encourage you to keep listening. It's going to be so much fun.

0: 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I'm Ian, and I am joined now by one of our newest DJs here at Resound, Audrey. How you doing, Audrey?
1: I'm doing so good, Ian. As you just said, I'm Audrey, and I'm so excited to talk about all these cool topics we have today with you.
0: Yes, we have a lot of fun things planned, so make sure you keep listening. And up next, we have New Thing Coming by Elevation Worship and Tiffany Hudson.

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0: 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I'm Ian.
1: I'm Audrey.
0: And we were just talking about study spots. I've been here for a little bit. I'm a little bit of an older veteran when it comes to Cedarville and college. But Audrey's new here, and she says that she has found a good study spot. So what would that spot be?
1: All right, in my 1 month of experience here on Cedarville, right outside the Scharnberg, you want to find those patio tables right near the ground floor. Just a little bit of people, but the sounds of the lake. So peaceful, so good for studying. Mm.
0: I think the water might put me to sleep.
1: Oh, then maybe you shouldn't study there.
0: Probably not. You know, that's why I'm trusting Audrey with, you know, study spot. She's ready to go. She's got all the energy, ready to conquer college. Are you a music person while you study?
1: Sometimes, but usually not. Mm. So, yeah. I mean, if you're into music, then may the lake sounds won't put you to sleep.
0: Yeah, hopefully they won't put you to sleep.

0: You're listening to Resound Radio, your music, your faith. I'm Ian.
1: I'm Audrey.
0: And the weather's dropped a lot recently, which then begs the question, because this is, you know, the weather's getting colder. You have to ask this question. When can you start listening to Christmas music?
1: Christmas music? Oh, no, not until after Thanksgiving.
0: Okay.
1: Yeah.
0: Okay. Not until after Thanksgiving.
1: Yep, you have to wait. Once the turkey's put away, then you can start listening to Christmas carols.
0: Yeah. My family kind of does a similar thing, except with movies. Like, Christmas movie watching doesn't happen until the evening of Thanksgiving, so, because we're a little bit too impatient.
1: Sure.
0: I like listening to Christmas music. Freshman year here, I actually found that it helped me study for some reason.
1: No way.
0: Yeah. There's no logical reasoning behind it. I guess it just helps me study. Maybe I'm the only one.
1: But you know what? Whatever works.
0: Yeah, whatever works. Up next, we have Lee Vossi with Love Me Anyway.

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0: 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I'm Ian.
1: I'm Audrey.
0: And we have been having an absolute blast lately.
1: Oh, so fun.
0: And part of that, recently, we had Cedarville's Got Talent here. And as a new student, what were your opinions? What'd you like about it? What'd you get to do?
1: Oh, I had so much fun. It was so much fun getting to see all like the niche talents that were here at Cedarville, like solving 4 Rubik's Cubes in under a minute. I was blown away.
0: Yeah, that was super intense. That was a great, great moment. Were you able to like go check out the food trucks or anything like that?
1: I did. Me and a bunch of my friends, we sat and watched karaoke. And let me tell you, there's some talent there that did not make it to the stage.
0: Yeah, I heard some of the karaoke from across the lake. I was hanging out with some family. But yeah, see, Cedarville's Got Talent is a great way to kind of start the school year.
1: Definitely. Always. Yeah.

0: You're listening to Resound Radio, your music, your faith. I'm Ian.
1: I'm Audrey.
0: And Audrey, you've been here for about a month, right?
1: Yep, month and a few days.
0: Yeah. And I was wondering, what is one way that you have felt ministered to or impacted being here at Cedarville?
1: Definitely my hall. The community of the girls in my hall has been so fun, just to open your dorm door and then see friends across the way and all these people who you know and are willing to just go, hey, let's go hang out together. Who wants to run to mom and dad's? It's been so fun.
0: Yeah. Mom and dad's is always a go-to.
1: Oh,

0: Definitely.
1: Yeah. I know I definitely, the first couple months, that core group of people that you're living around is just, it's always so awesome because everyone there is so encouraging and uplifting. And yeah, so I totally relate to you on that. And up next, we have Without Jesus by Ryan Ellis.

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We're a family. Come spend September 26th and 27th with us, camping out in the woods and building community, meeting amazing people, growing in our faith, and playing some absolutely crazy games. And yes, there'll be free Red Bull. Want to learn more? Follow our Instagram at Camp Love Cedarville, where there'll be all the information that you need to sign up. 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I hope to see you all there.

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My name is Lance, and I have the pleasure of being your DJ for these next 2 hours. Thank you so much for being here. One thing you want to know about me is that I love music. I've wanted to be a DJ ever since I was a little kid, so the fact that I'm able to be here today doing this is a dream come true. If you stick with me for these next 2 hours, we're going to have a lot of fun. There is great music coming up, so stay tuned and enjoy.

it's good to be back. Chapel, the lake, friends, exams. Okay, maybe not everything. Welcome back, Jackets, from Resound Radio.

This is Resound Radio, building you up. My name is Lance, and I'm your DJ for these next 2 hours. Thank you so much for tuning in. I love chapel. There's just something about it that is so beautiful. The music behind it and everyone singing as a chorus praising the Lord in heaven, there's just nothing like it. That's what sold me on Sierraville when I first came here, was the chapel. And I'm sure you had the same story as well. I mean, the chapel is so impactful that it would drive anyone to tears because it's just so beautiful. The songs picked are beautiful. Everyone singing as a chorus to heaven is beautiful. There's nothing like it. I hope your day is going well, and I hope you remember today that God loves you and that he calls you his own. The next song is Word of Life by Jeremy Camp. It's a good one. I hope you enjoy.

That was Holly Brand with her song, I Know Somebody. This is Resound Radio, building you up. My name is Lance, and I am your DJ for these next 2 hours. Thank you for tuning in. I love sleep. I actually need sleep. While I'm talking right now, I am very sleep deprived. I have only gotten 5.5 to 6 hours of sleep these past 2 days, and it's kind of left me a little bit on the stressed side. I don't know about you, but a lot of the freshman class that's come in, including myself, has been very sleep deprived. And if you are rested, or if you're not, I hope you remember this truth. God is your rest. He is your comfort in a hard time, and He can help you through anything. This next song by Elevation Worship is called My Testimony, and I hope it's your testimony. Enjoy.

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1: We're in this in-between time. 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

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My name is Lance, and I'm your DJ for these next 2 hours. So thank you so much for being here and for tuning in. I hope you are doing well today. Give yourself a pat on the back. Woo! We are almost through the day. It is almost 8 o'clock, which means majority of the day has already passed. So take a moment and say, thank you, Lord, for getting me through those moments. Because it could have been so much worse, but the Lord helped you through that. Even if it was a hard few hours, even if the entire day was terrible, the Lord helps you through that because he's making you more and more into the person he wants you to be. So thank him for that and say, Lord, I need you through these next few moments because the past few moments have been tough, but you can get me through it. So help me. The next song is good. It's one of my favorites and it's titled, I Need You by Jet Treble. Enjoy.

0: 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God is in this story. And with special guest Alistair Begg.
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